0: 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Got the beast on leash to the net, none tease, she's a whole different animal. Bloody on the hit, to took it jumping on my door, why you trying to glitch? Critical's got me. Whole different animal.
1: 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Different animal. Whole different animal.

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See ya. Driving round with your head held.

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music. 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With respect to music. 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

0: 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She's a whole different animal. 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
1: She a whole different animal. 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Whole different animal.

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Enjoy natural style. This program was brought to you by Saraya.